I know this is the same road I took the day I left home, but it sure looks different now. Well, I guess I look different too, 'cause time changes everything.

Quick one there by the Bobby Fuller Four from 1966. Keep a Knockin'. And before that, from Hobart, the DK Effect with a track that they've only just released in July this year, just called Smile.

And that's how it ends. Okay, that's the end of Green Day for today. Beautiful stuff. Wonderful. And good for a change. Okay, something a bit more traditional now. This is our good friend Don McLean with American Pie.

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I hope you have too. And playing Green Day. And next week, a show not to be missed. All novelty songs from the 50s right through to the 70s. You're going to love it. It's going to be an absolute screamer. And so, look, everyone, please take care. Have a beautiful weekend and stay safe. Be nice to each other. And this is John Clifford White from It's My Party saying love you all and good night. Take care. See ya. Bye.

0: Nice one. Northern Soul today, folks, and that version of I Don't Know What to Do With Myself was by...
1: Chuck Jackson.
0: Oh, okay.
1: Here's a beauty. It's Mari Knight. And the song...

0: B.B. King.
1: In 1968.
0: Paying the cost to be the boss.
1: On Your Feet, Jane, for ZZ Hill and Gimme Gimme.

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This week, The Mushroom Story. The Australian record label that created the soundtrack of a nation and helped revolutionise the local music industry. Hello, I'm Wes James.

0: unfortunate it may be, you're tuned in
1: to Wesley J.
0: And we're sorry about that, but there's nothing we can do. Unfortunately, the power's not in our hands.
2: 45 RPM.

0: my rock, legal or the other way. You want to come with me? Come on. You don't? Then go get yourself someplace else. You see this?
1: Ted, don't go flashing a gun around, not here. Cops will pick you up.
0: You see this? Yeah. Dough. Know where I got it?
1: Yes.
0: I'm as tough as the next guy. I get my dough where I find it.
1: And a gun?
0: My old man used this in France, picking off anybody getting in his way. My old man was tough. Me too. Law or no law, I'm looking after me. But you see that apple on Luigi's stand? Go help yourself to it.
1: No, Tim.
0: Okay, I will. Hey, Luigi. I'm taking this apple.
2: Sure, Jeff. Go ahead. Help yourself.
0: I'm taking it for free. I'm not paying.
2: No matter. Your ma always buys anyway. That's what she said. She said, Luigi, if my boy Jeff wants a fruit, you let him have it. I'll pay. She's a good mother to you, Jeff.
0: I'm not paying. She's not paying.
1: I'll pay, Jeff. How much, Luigi?
2: These women. Jeff, there's something about you. I don't know. I think maybe all the girls want to mother you. My boy's left school, too, and he's working already. 15 cents, Sally, to you. 15 cents.
0: Come on.
2: But your apple. I cannot take the money. You're not taking the apple. Me, Sally, you have not taken the apple.
0: You humiliate me, making me small. You did that on purpose, didn't you? Didn't you?
1: You can't steal from Luigi, Jeff. A small-time guy only making a little dough.
0: Small-time? Whose fault is that? He's small-time because he's got a small-time mind.
1: Better small-time mind than big-time no good.
0: You're getting at me, huh? Okay, we'll soon find out who's a boss around here. You're riding with me, kid. And we're getting in real trouble right now. Stick up, that's why.
1: Oh, Jeff. No, Jeff, look.
0: Bang. Here. Something. Yeah. Come on, we'll grab ourselves some real dough from a drugstore. I'm going in, see? You stay by the door. I'll flash my gun. Money, mister. Grab it all and we mix with the crowd, see? Okay, by the door here. Stay there, will you? And wipe that scared look off. You want to give everybody the tip off? Go collar up, hat down. All set.
3: Look out, mister. I got papers to deliver. I'm in a hurry.
0: Scramble you out of the way.
3: Hey, you can't do that to me. I'm important. I got a paper
0: on. Shut up, will you?
3: No, you push me. Big brother will fix you. Jed. Hey, Jed.
0: Quiet up. Pin your ears back.
1: Well, let's get out of it, Jed.
3: He pushed me.
0: No kid yelling's putting me off.
3: Some trouble. Somebody pushed my kid brother around. Him, he pushed me.
4: Nice, mister. Brother's only a kid.
0: Yelling brat. He gets in my way again, he knows what's coming to him.
4: And you'd know what was coming to you, wouldn't you?
1: Come away, Jeff, come away.
0: You think because you're big I'm scared of you, huh?
4: Yeah, I do.
0: That to your brother and that to you.
4: Son, you're a kid. You go home before I get riled. Go on home to your ma.
0: Ma. Always ma. If you think I can't hit harder, you got another thing coming. And another one.
4: Real sorry I have to do this. Looks like you're a nice kid, but spoiled. Well, this will spoil you a bit more.
1: Oh, you brute, you bunny.
4: Kelly, I apologized beforehand. What more could I do? I let him go and hit me. You never know, he might have ended up hurting me. And that I don't like.
1: No, Jeff, no.
0: You're not getting away with it, mister. Mobs to handle me and dynamite. Didn't reckon on me having a gun, did you?
4: You're right, I didn't.
0: Well, reach, mister, reach high.
4: Looks like I've got no option. Act careful, son. When your hand shakes the way yours does, you're liable to twitch that trigger. By mistake, I hope.
1: Jeff. Yeah.
0: Well, there's no mistake about this, mister. Hitting me is a mistake, but fatal.
5: Officer O'Hara,
1: to let the kid get away.
5: Come quickly, this way.
0: Come on, Sally. No, stay right where you are, mister. Don't move.
5: He's coming, Jeff. Officer O'Hara's coming.
0: Back away, Sally, and when I say go for your life. Right, go!
6: Hey, wait that way, officer. Careful, he's out.
0: Down the subway. Pick one, Sally, down here. Now walk. Get yourself together. Walk ordinary or you'll have us both in jail.
1: He's behind you, not far behind.
0: Keep going down to the subway. We can't run, Sally. Start running in this crowd and close in. Close in a second. Relax now. Easy. You look like one of the crowd, nobody notices you.
1: They're bound to overtake us. They're just behind.
0: A crowd like this makes everybody move at the same rate. Boy, my luck. Train's coming in now. Keep back. Push through. Come on, follow me. At the other end.
1: Come on, Jack. Come on. It'll go without it.
0: Yeah, we'll let it. Get around behind this exit here.
1: Oh, we've got it, Captain. We'll never get away.
0: Let them catch it.
6: Hey!
0: Let them.
1: Don't see we're not on the train.
0: Him. His brother in the car. Sit back.
7: What's the girl on the train, officer?
8: Come on. It's going. It's going.
7: We're about it, huh? Catch him before they get off to the next station.
8: There was a girl with him.
0: Keep quiet. Keep still. Let him get on.

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Next week, another key will open another door to another story. Mystery. 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

0: Time, which was written by Buck Ram, Morty Nevins, Artie Dunn and Al Nevins.
1: Were you by any chance playing footsie with me at lunch?
2: From where I sat?
1: I didn't think your reach was that good. Seth Lord has a roving eye and foot. Elegant chunk.
2: It's shiny.
1: Would I trade places with Miss Tracy Lord for all her wealth and beauty? 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
2: All right, I will. 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
1: Well, you know I can't help thinking about it.

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1: That's a terrific version of that song, Kiss of Fire, from Hugh Laurie and Gabby Marino.

guess I'm just a night owl. 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
1: And this is Roger Broadbent with you for the next 60 minutes. 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

sunny. 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